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So a couple of days ago, a big Italian music magazine came out with a list of the 200 best Italian songs in the last 20 years. And this one is number 9. Mi scusi. Parla italiano.

0: quite some time. Well, in fact, about 45 years. But where you are now is a place that does not require time. That being said, you are completely safe.
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0: What's going on, everyone? It's Bluff here, and you know what's more American than America's 250th birthday? 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

talk about. Talk about, talk about. I got something I wanna talk about. Talk about, talk about. I got something I wanna talk about.

I'm honored to offer you a new teaching that came to me a few days ago, one that I think is of the utmost importance in this modern-day spiritual era, one that can clarify things dramatically, one that has the power to change the fabric of your existence from now until the end of this transmission, so that you will end today and return back to your life radically different. I call today's teaching

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1: 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Turn it off. 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Turn it off. Turn it off. 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Turn it off. Turn it off. Turn it off. Turn it off. Turn it off. Turn it off. Turn it off. Turn it off. Turn it off. Turn it off. Turn it off. Turn it off. Turn it off. Turn it off. Turn it off. 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

0: 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Economic rain. 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Economic plane. 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

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He's a Thursday.

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